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1: Play ball!

Omar Serrano ready. The stretch, the pitch. Cresswell with a chopper, hit it short. He's charging quickly up the first base line. In on the play, Nevin Noonan scoops and throws ahead of Will Cresswell, who will pick up his second RBI today. Gets Gavin Roy in from third. Cougars take the lead at 3-2. Ollie, 1-0 pitch. 2-2 the count. Base is full.

You know, I don't think the praise has anything to do with how we're going to perform. I think we've been pretty consistent all year long. We've been fairly healthy. There have been a couple games where

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0: 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Trophies will be awarded in June 2024 to the winning institutions in all competitive divisions. Learfield Director's Cup, the crowning achievement in college athletics.
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0: Check, check. Oh, now I hear it. 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Check, check.
1: Oh, wait.
0: Check.
1: Yep, I got you.
2: Okay, so take it. Check, check, check. Yep, I hear myself. Yep, I do. We're on the different frequency, though. We got to change the frequency. Yeah, he coordinated 487-400 for us.
1: So,
2: let me... I do hear myself, though. It sounds good. Yeah, 487-4.
1: Frequency.

0: Yeah, I don't hear. Oh, hey, wait. It took. Okay. Because I hear myself again.
1: I know.
0: That's why I pushed it and it didn't. I don't know if it's saving or not. Oh, nope. Okay. Yeah, we're good. Check. Yep. Okay, we're good. Yep, I hear it. Oh, where's that mic flag?
2: All right, I hear you. You hear me?
0: Yes, I hear you. Yes.
2: All right, off you
0: hear
2: go.
0: Me? All right, yeah. Oh, I'm going to put this on too.
2: Grab,
0: I got to unscrew this. Hang on.

0: can't do the on-off switch. It's gonna be right over the on-off switch. So.
1: Well, we'll figure that out. Mark, you, Rob, you put that
2: check, check, check. Okay.
3: And talk.
4: What? Check, check, check, check, check.
3: You hear yourself?
4: Yeah.
3: This is... Adjust your volume. That's in your headset.
2: Check, Rob, do you hear me?
4: Yes, I hear you.
2: I hear you. Okay.
3: And then, hold on, Luke.
2: This you want me to go down, Tim?
3: Yeah, 1 second. Hold on.
2: Okay.
3: We'll just make sure we can talk, Luke. Too loud? Sorry. You're on three. Yeah, there you are.
2: I don't hear Luke.
4: I don't really hear Luke.
3: His gains. Something's down for him.
5: I don't hear myself, but I hear...
2: You hear me?
5: Yeah, I hear you.
2: Okay.
3: His gains down. Now go.
5: Check, check, check. One, yeah, two, one, go. Two. One, two, one, two.
2: I still don't. I still barely hear Luke.
3: Yeah, he's just. Little, it's just yeah. The guest headset. All right, we'll deal with that later.
2: Okay.
3: Rob, cough button.
4: Hello.
2: Yep.
3: All right.
2: Yep.
3: All right, David, off you go.
2: Okay, bye-bye.
3: All right, well, now we see how well this works for us.
5: Tim, so, I know you love the wireless, so this is a good test.
3: This
5: for
3: is my favorite thing.
2: All right, I mean, entering so far, the stairwell. Okay. Goodbye.
3: Can you still hear us?
2: Yep.
3: Okay. Generally, what happens, well, we'll see. I mean, no point speculating. It's harder for
2: that
3: person
2: you.
3: To hear us than it is for us to hear them.
2: I hear you.
3: Check.
4: So what do? We go down the stairs.
3: Yeah, we'll show you.
4: Sure.
3: It literally takes 20 seconds.
2: I'll wave at you.
3: This is not a hard process.
2: All right, I'm out of the stairs, heading to the first baseline.
3: Who is wearing a full fucking jacket and pants?
2: Someone important, Tim.
5: Someone hot.
3: It looks like Todd Nicely.
2: All right, so yeah, you'll come right out this way. Hello.
4: Yeah, I see.
5: There's the Admiral.
3: All these seats are new.
5: Are they?
2: Yeah, they replaced them all.
3: This place looks a lot nicer than it did.
5: I was going to say.
2: They replaced it all last year, I think, around. Tim.
3: So when you go down, you can either...
2: You guys got me?
4: Yep.
2: Okay.
3: You can go in the camera well, or you can just sit.
2: Yep.
3: I don't love the camera well because I'm afraid I'm going to get...
2: It's very hot.
3: ...decapitated, and it's really hot.
4: I mean, you're right, David. Sure is.
2: Very... Shut up, Rob. God
3: yeah.
2: Damn, I hate you so much.
3: And that's
2: God
3: what, that's
2: bless.
3: What we that's what we call a suck. Keep talking.
4: I was coming.
2: Rob, the answer to your other question in your head, yes, I would.
4: Yeah.
2: Yeah.
3: Good Lord.
2: All right. So I got you. You guys got me?
3: Yep.
2: Okay. Now the question is, can you get me on the third base side?
3: Yep. Just count to
2: one, two, three, four, five, six, seven, eight, nine, ten. One, two, three, four, five, six.
3: You still got us?
2: Yep, I got you. 7, 8, 9, 10, 11, 12, 13, 14, 15, 16, 17, 18. Rob's trying to get me fired on
3: still
2: the first day.
3: Going. Keep going.
2: I got
3: going.
2: You, yep.
3: Keep going.
2: One,
4: I was
2: two.
4: Commenting. They said it was hot. Yeah,
2: okay. Yeah, sure you were, buddy. Just sure you were.
4: It was 60 oh, well. Degrees in Lexington.
3: Keep going. Cold.
5: That's it?
2: One, two. I got you, Jim. I still got you.
3: Still going.
2: Yeah. Yep, I got you.
3: All the way to the... It just
2: yep.
3: needs more.
2: Yep.
3: Other camera well.
2: Yep, I got
5: when,
2: you still.
5: When did Mizzou switch logos,
2: one,
5: by the
2: two,
5: way?
2: One, two, three, four. Like a few years ago, Luke.
5: Okay. Right.
2: One, two, three, four, five, six, seven, eight, nine, ten. One, two. You still got me?
3: Yep.
2: Okay, I got you. One, two.
3: All right, just come back.
2: All right. Yeah.
3: Yep, just come back.
2: The biggest thing to note is make sure that the frequency pack is facing the booth.
3: Yeah.
2: So always have this guy pointed that way.
3: But okay. Generally, like, if the issue, if we hear him or we hear you and you don't hear us, but you can always go.
4: Yeah.
3: You know.
2: Yeah.
3: You'll see from up
2: yep.
3: down there.
2: And then you can keep the mic a little bit away from your face because, like, you can hear it's kind of like peaky right here. So just bring it down a little bit.
4: Okay.
2: All right. Come back.
4: It's been 10 years since I dealt with real sideline gear in college. And yeah, there was no return. There was a. Go.
3: Yeah.
4: Start talking.
3: Yeah.
4: Yeah.
3: Yeah, that seat is the lesser of the two. We'll try. We can try to. It's just there's a lot of stuff. And I sit here just in case there was any confusion about that. What is that?
4: Something.
3: That's Ben said that happened before. He was like,
2: they are bumping music down here, and it is awesome.
3: Maybe that's what it is.
2: No, it's blasting. Yeah. It
3: also,
2: is,
3: they
2: it
3: left just... us all these cords, and I was like, I don't know what this is
5: you
3: supposed
5: know what
3: to be.
5: They so. Do?
3: No. Well, you know what they end up doing is they run the internet from our booth out there for those people.
5: Oh.
3: It's good to know that, like, our booth then will generally have priority internet because it needs to work for everybody.
2: Right.
3: But, all right. You stay on for a second.
2: Also, very important for the morning crew. Tim, I'm sure you'll remind Luke of this, but change the batteries out. for this guy. It dies just, quickly.
3: Yeah.
4: I'll go get the binder.
2: All right, I let Cornwell know that the frequency works, so we're good there.
6: All right, David, I'm...
2: Yeah, you're good.
6: Blevins, are you talking to us?
2: Okay.
6: Yeah, there we go. Keep talking. Well, I got you.
2: You want me to keep talking?
3: No, no.
2: Oh, okay.
6: Yeah, I got you.
3: Oh, you know what I didn't do yet? I haven't set up the digi. I need to do that.
4: That takes 2 seconds.
3: You know how to do that, right?
4: Okay.
3: I haven't. What should I do? I plug in both. Do I connect both access units, Ben?
6: Okay, I'll just leave it for now. Yeah.

0: Oh, that's just straight backup access? That doesn't, like, feed the house or anything?
1: No, that's just a backup access.
0: Oh, so we can set up the Digi to that.
1: If you want. Why?
0: Yeah, I'll just, or do we have a separate Ethernet line? I mean, if it's on.
1: Well, Ben, do you set up the Digi into the primary or the backup?
0: Oh.
1: Okay. Yeah, so if it just rolls over, falls over. That's, yeah, we'll plug it into that.
0: You tell me what to do. I'll plug it in. Okay.
1: Yeah, it's fine. We'll do it when we're done. Okay, we're good with wireless. That was a minor miracle. Today. No, it's fine. Okay, so Ben, Rob's talking. Luke, you talk.
2: Check 1-2, 1-2.
1: Everybody talk.
2: ABS. Challenge authority.
1: Effects was working before. They just turned it off, so that's good.

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12: 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Trophies will be awarded in June 2024 to the winning institutions in all competitive divisions. Learfield Director's Cup, the crowning achievement in college athletics.
13: 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We're breaking down all the action from around the country every week during the football season. 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
6: The passion.
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